0: 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Put your hands in the air. 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
1: This is the story of my baker.

0: Hello?
1: Tracy. Hey. Hi, baby. How you doing? I'm doing all right. I'm just missing you. Yeah, I love you too. 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